0: RD.
1: How could I not leak it? I look so good, you look so good, maybe we should all leak it together. F*** it. You only live once, let the people see.

0: Die junge Nacht der ARD.
1: 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See you at the bar, you was hardly talking. That's when I knew that your heart was scarring. Friends to lovers need a part to star in. Like, wait, babe, let me

0: from SR.
1: 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Friends to lovers need a part to star in. 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

September, 'cause music is my best friend. 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

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Please just rewind. 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

0: 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Please just rewind. 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
1: Vom SR.
2: Liebt euch.

things right. I can't go wrong trying to make things right. Can't go wrong trying to make things right. You know what that's like when your heart's on ice. Double them, put on man's life. Don't speak the language to me, that's a. Seeing man's signs strictly off the hype. Picking a side, help me to decide. Without the advice, I promise I'm fine. Like, look, I've been doing alright. Tell me you love me, it seemed like you hate me. Send a text, I mean, get there.

0: 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Can I make things right? Can I make things right? Can I make things right? I can't go wrong trying to make things right. Can I make things right? Can I make things right? Can I make things right? I can't go wrong trying to make things right. Can I make things right? Can I make things right? Can I make things right? I can't go wrong trying to make things right. Can I make things right? Can I make things right? Trying to make things right. I can't go wrong trying to make things right.
1: Das. 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

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We've lost the hugs with friends and people that we loved, all these things that we took for granted. We've lost dancing.

0: day by day.
1: We've lost dancing.
0: If I can live through this,
1: we've lost dancing.
0: What comes next will be marvelous.